upset about it. Guess I'm the one who lost the things you had all the time. You seem like you're cool with or without it. Cause you put me through hell just to have someone else.

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1: Wax Taylor on the beat once again. State of mind for the blend. Check it out. Say yes.
0: Yeah.
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0: Yo, soldiers at attention.
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0: We got the tailor on the tables, reinvention of guerrilla warfare.
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0: Clear, ready for attack mode.

All right, and now let's welcome from New Orleans the New Island Social and Pleasure Club MCA recording artist, yes. Dr. John! Dr. John from New Orleans!

else's man. But that's how life goes sometimes. I was way up in the attic, I was way down in the basement, flying high up in the sky, laid out stone on the city pavement. Wherever I have I been, I've been back there 2-3 more times again. Wherever it was, I knew I didn't want to go back. See, you can't go back.

once in a while to tell me you wait for me. How can I forget your sorry eyes? You're ahead.

you find confusing, bigger than self me. When I was way back over, then I came on out of here.